You just heard Bhagwan Baba revealing the cause behind and remedy for man's misery. That was a summer course discourse Bhagwan delivered on 25th May 1993.

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Sai Ram and happy listening.

You will now hear a divine discourse delivered by Bhagavan Baba on 24th October 1996. In this discourse, Bhagavan states the necessary and sufficient condition to attain God's grace, which is maintaining good character, good conduct and good company. Here it is.

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On the 21st of July 1986, on the holy day of Guru Purnima, Bhagwan Baba urged aspirants to sanctify their lives by reposing their faith in God and selflessly serving those in need. 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

You just heard Bhagwan Baba's Guru Purnima discourse on the 21st of July 1986, in which he advised us to control the mind, for it is the cause of our happiness and misery.

0: From time to time, Bhagwan Baba conducts in the month of May a summer course in Indian culture and spirituality. The high point of the summer course is the daily discourse given by Bhagwan. Radio Sai now presents excerpts from one of the divine discourses delivered by Bhagwan Baba during the summer course conducted in the year 2002.
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You are listening to a summer course discourse delivered by Bhagavan on the 17th of May 2002. You are tuned to Discourse Stream of Radio Sai, bringing you the divine message of Bhagwan Sri Satya Sai Baba, 24 hours a day, 7 days a week. 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

The Bible declares, "Thy will be done in earth as it is in heaven," which illustrates that all events in the entire universe are divinely ordained. Submission to God's will does shower His grace upon us. In today's discourse, Baba explains how God takes care of a person who surrenders to His will. Let us now listen to the excerpts from the Divine Discourse by Bhagwan Baba delivered in Prashanta Nilayam on the 25th of December 2004 on the holy occasion of Christmas.

dear listeners, you are listening to excerpts from the Divine Discourse delivered by Bhagwan Baba on the 25th of December 2004 on Christmas Day in Prashanta Nilayam. Baba explained that when we carry on our duties and surrender everything to God's will, we can achieve success in all our endeavors.

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1: That was Bhagwan Baba urging the participants of the summer course to develop steady minds in order to understand higher truths. He delivered this divine discourse on the 30th of May 1973.

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equanimity, non-judgmental love, selfless giving. There is much to learn from Mother Nature. In his Guru Purnima discourse on the 18th of July 1989, Bhagwan Baba tells us of the silent lessons in detachment and sacrifice that we can imbibe from the trees, the rivers and the mountains.

Nature is indeed the best teacher. You heard Bhagwan Baba's Guru Purnima discourse on the 18th of July 1989.

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In his Guru Purnima discourse on the 2nd of July 1985, Bhagwan Baba called upon spiritual seekers to follow the path of enlightened masters and seek guidance from the Guru within. A good first step is giving up bad company. What the Supreme Teacher prescribed in 1985 holds true for all times.

0: You just heard Bhagwan Baba urging us to bridge the gap between our ego self and our God self. He delivered this discourse on the 2nd of July 1985 on Guru Purnima, the holy day devoted to the supreme teacher of the highest truth.
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1: But the people, intelligent people, they go by the head only. 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
1: Don't bother if anyone accuses you or blame you. All that will reach God.
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1: The true sattvic quality lies in living according to the promise given. All students should have this intelligence. And it's full, it should be full of character.
0: Good names.
1: Then only you will get a good name. You know Vivekananda, he is highly intelligent, but at the end he was deluded. Later, he has proceeded in the right direction so that he could become very noble at the end. With faith, you can attain anything. So all of you pray to God. Don't limit your rooms only and give it up later. If you live in prayer, really that is the true thing which you should develop.
0: I want that.
1: Bhagavan wants you to pray. All of you should be united. And you should be good children. And you should get a good name. When you all get a good name, then only the purpose behind founding these institutions by Bhagavan will find its fulfillment. Bhagavan is always with you, in you, above you, below you, around you.
0: కనుక అట్టి దైవ భక్తిని మీరు సాధించి ఈ జగత్ లోపల జనాలకంతటిని ఈ దైవ భక్తి అందించాలి.
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1: 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Bhagavan is bubbling with joy as he sees children, students here in front of him.
0: Happiness is union with God.
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Sai Ram, dear listeners, what is the goal and purpose of human life? Bhagwan Baba exhorts every one of us to explore these questions, and he lovingly guides us to the answers as well. 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
0: O man, when you don't join both of your hands and offer respect, salutations, obeisance to God, all your scholarship is waste. What is it that you get out of it?
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0: That's taught by Shankara.

You just heard a divine discourse delivered by Bhagwan Baba on the occasion of Krishna Janmashtami in Cycleworth Hall at Prashanti Nilayam on the 18th of August 1995. Bhagwan Baba explained that the goal and purpose of one's life is not merely to pursue sensuous pleasures. Every individual should pursue a higher goal in life. This ideal should absorb one's entire life and activities. This is the sacred path, goal and purpose of life. Thank you and Sai Ram.

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0: Education is considered to be a very basic human need. Parents spend enormous amounts of money and time with great hopes of getting their children educated. But what is true education? Bhagwan Sri Satya Sai Baba, the Supreme Teacher, throws light on this very question in this discourse delivered on 20th November 2001 during the inauguration of the Sai Schools Conference.
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1: 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During the inauguration of the Sai Schools Conference.

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1: అల్లాయంచు మహమ్మదీయును

0: Christians call him as Jehovah. Vaishnavites call him as Pullabjaksha. Saivites call him as Shiva. Such a one who confers health, happiness, long life, prosperity, and extends all the protection that is necessary is the only one God, God who is only one. Please understand this particular truth.
1: Nenu velugulonunnanu, neme velugu, nenu velugulonunnanu, neme velugu, velugu nalo nannunnadi, velugu nene. అనుచు కలపుచు

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0: శక్తి రూప రహితమై అనాది నుండి.
1: That which has no form, that which has no concrete base or a physical shape or form, how can you possibly assign a definite name and a definite form to such an entity? That which has no hands, no feet, how can you possibly talk in terms of the grace or the subtlety of movement of such an entity? You talk of that entity having this attribute, that attribute, having this form of that nature. This is nothing but a matter for laughter. You talk in terms of that entity having the resplendence and the splendor of 1 crore sun. These words are nothing but a figment of your imagination. That Shakti, that innate power, which has no form, you tend to give it a form, a base, an existence. Is it possible for anyone to accomplish a task of this nature? Is it possible for anyone to comprehend the true majesty of this Shakti, which from time immemorial has been indefinable, indescribable, and beyond comprehension?
0: Bharata desham vedala pattukumma, Bharata desham vedala pattukumma, yajna yagadi kratulaku ఆటపట్టు

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Hence, we must always strive to be in satsang or good company. In today's Divine Discourse, Bhagwan Baba explains how we must always associate ourselves with good company and good places. 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

0: Sairam, dear listeners, humans are considered the crown of God's creation. The human body is such an amazing structure of complex systems working in perfect harmony. In today's discourse, Baba reveals many astounding powers inherent in the human body. 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